Problem, ladies. First, you've got to get mad. I want you to get up. Get, you know what? Get up out of your chair. Go to the window. 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

0: boys fetching, not a rope. 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
1: Ah! 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Cling to me.
2: Cling to me. 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
3: You can cling to me.
1: If through a lot of foolery you lost your last red cent, I wouldn't even stop to ask you why.
4: Ask you why?
1: I'd pawn my mother's jewelry. I'd steal my sister's rent. It's all for you, kid. You can milk me dry.

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But it ain't

0: Thanks a lot.
1: Used to say it was a mean chick, and she thought that she was real slick. Then she ran into a fuss of brown. She never been the same until her friends put her down. Sister said he never worried, sister said he never hurried. Then she ran into a fuss of brown. She never been the same until her friends put her down. She just faces round the floor, she don't have any mind no more. She just found an empty space with a frown on her face. Sister said it was a honey, always had a lot of money. Then she ran into Alfonso Brown, and she never been the same until Alfonso put her down.

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Then she ran into Alfonso Brown, and she never been the same until Alfonso put her down. Sister said he never worried, sister said he never hurried. Then she ran into Alfonso Brown, and she never been the same until Alfonso put her down. She danced faces round the floor, she don't have any mind no more. 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Sister said it was honey, always had a lot of money. Then she ran into Alfonso Brown, and she never been the same until Alfonso put her down. She just paces around the floor.

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0: This is a test from your emergency broadcast system, brought to you by me, Tammy Brown, Caswell, Luciana, Sunflowers, Seeds, Walmart, Walgreens, Peppermints, Pantyhose. Do you know who I'm talking about?
1: I'm talking about myself.
0: Talking to you on the other line.
1: Where do I go from here?
0: Well, I'll tell you where I go.
1: To your dreams.
0: To your heart.
1: Icicles.
0: Remember,
1: I did say icicles.
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sinner man, where are you gonna run to? 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

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Probably should've never let me call that job of yours. To talk to your boss and ask him if you could take off from work. 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Cause nobody's body's awesomer. I lust her and she loves

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I think a relationship that seems to be on the fritz. I mean, it's time that we just split and leave the games behind. Your frame of mind the same as mine. 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

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Oh, thought you was too good for me, huh? Yeah, torch used to be my carry underwood. I was your lumberjack. But I can't stomach this. I'm leaving you. I'm not coming back. She said, the fuck with that. Where's my Louisville Slugger at? She grabbed that fucking bat and swung it at my head. I barely ducked in that stick when she came up with a kick to the nuts twice. Steel toe,